nah, quitty. Got caught up in the complex of image. It's not a scrimmage. When you put your money where your mouth is, you talk timid, nigga. I'm not interested.

be present in the face of tomorrow. 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Fuck around with the ancient sounds, baby, we're cool.

Ayy. 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I'm not interested, nah, nah. 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I'm no scholar, just a young man, I wanna go farther. Picking portraits of karma, feeling like a young Dolly.

I've been stacking my energy. You understand what I'm saying? And it ain't been going to the wrong places, man. So when the rest of this stuff popped up, I was already ready for it. And I already know what it is.

orchid chorus flies blithely through the streets as electric beams crisscross seams of the slipstream. Real-time baseline reality check up topside where the Brotherhood of Hawks push the new fascist line. Dread times and the people sleeping on their feet, breaking up in fragments, they explode in this heat. Discreet endeavors meet with the troglodytes beneath the street, with the faceless, nameless menace of the mastermind elite. Subterranean white-eyed mushroom types, human fungus, kings of wires and pipes, as centuries of water and light trickle through cocoon strata of racing data and the cellular fleet ignite. On the street, bright display, head down fossil straight lines in decay, urban regeneration complete, and the nameless force regards each life as imperfection and monitors the screen of red and green, blood-soaked money sucked up.

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This is music that we all, this next composition, it's the music that we all should dig.

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2: 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King Drive, you can picture me rolling. Been the corners, we was headed to the roster. Nigga been blessed, but a nigga been sick and a nigga been stressed. So fuck it, I'm a doctor, self-medicated. Ginger ale and the champagne flutes, and I ain't celebrating. 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

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Wait, all in your steam, better known as a hot box, crack rocks in the square, better known as a block, impaired, tryna move, that's hopscotch, unfair, one leg is a hell of a cock block, my nigga, what an anomaly. My nigga, look at the world, my nigga, what a monopoly. Drop tops in the hood and they sitting on 22s. Nigga still on such an eight though. Tricking on a low for a hoe. Nigga mama at the crib trying to stretch a couple pesos. Couldn't paint a pretty picture with the tears and the makeup. Better get makeovers. Help niggas make money, but I'ma always talk that James Moody. Most rappers these days just actors, and I can't keep watching the same movie. These niggas keep sharing the same models, and these models act like they ain't groupies. I ain't stupid. Talking Duke, Ellis to Cal Basie, Monk and Dave Brubeck. I ain't stupid. Talking too eloquent, I ain't stuttered, my nigga, I ain't Ruben. Ginger ale for the hoes and champagne flutes. Tell one of them come pour me a glass. She don't act up, she can get this truth. Tell her ass, read that while I roll this joint. Nigga tryna relax, this shit don't stop. I ain't tryna relapse to that whack bullshit. Niggas better eat back when I drop, cause I swear that this black man ain't talking all that jazz. Talking all that jazz, telling all that truth. Nigga, talk your shit, nigga, talk your shit, talking all that jazz. Jazz, telling all that truth, nigga, talk your shit, nigga, talk your shit, talking all that jazz. Talking all that jazz, telling all that truth, nigga, talk your shit, nigga, talk your shit, talking all that jazz might get you popped, but I ain't gon' stop, don't ask, K. I tell him in a white drop top with a smile on my face and a hand in the air like JFK.

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So my wish is for you to become just as happy as you dare to imagine by reaching and overcoming each and every one of your important dreams. 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

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And you've got them all convinced that you're the means and the end. All the VIPs and PYTs and wannabes, afraid not being your friend. 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

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Oh, if my lips, which are forever dumb, could sing to men what my sad heart has heard. Life's darkest hour with songs of joy would ring. Life's blackest frost would blossom into spring.

Like as the thrush in winter, when the skies are drear and dark, and all the woods are bare, sings undismayed, till from his melodies, odors of spring float through the frozen air. 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Oh, if my lips, which are forever dumb, could sing to men what my sad heart has heard. 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Life's blackest frost would blossom into spring.

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4: 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How do you react to that?
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screaming them same yaks. 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Too talented for it, the rims, the chains, the Porsche. Credibly gripping the first to do it, the bridge, the verse, the chorus. 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